in and out every day. Let's think about our children. Let's think about our future. This is not the past. This is the present. And I pray it's not the future. That's why we've got to think about our children and the future. Not what was taken away from us. Let's fight for our motherland. Let's fight for Africa. That's why the song.

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Whose footsteps lie there in the clay? Who pulled the trigger and got away?

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Dreamed I was an Eskimo. Frozen wind began to blow.

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So I bent down and I reached down and I scooped down and I gathered up a generous mitten full of the deadly.

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1: Oh God.
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When I was young, a taste of life was sweet as rain upon my tongue. Then I teased at life as if it were a foolish game. The way the evening breeze may tease a candle flame, flame, flame.